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8: Your AccuWeather forecast. Tonight will be mainly clear with a low of 40. Tomorrow's expected to be mostly sunny and pleasant, reaching a high of 70. Tomorrow night will be partly cloudy with a low of 40. Moving into Saturday, anticipate sun peeking through high clouds and a high temperature of 68. Sunday will bring some rain from tropical rainstorm Isaias, making it cooler with a high of 60. On Monday, there will be a couple of morning showers, followed by considerable cloudiness and warmer weather with a high of 72. For AccuWeather, I'm meteorologist Jason Caterina.
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0: And Elton John at 93.3 WBZD, your classic hit station. 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They have karaoke with DJ Dan coming up this Saturday from 7 to 10. So why don't you grab your friends, pick out your favorite song, and take your turn at the microphone for a fun Saturday night open to the public at the Stonestown American Legion, 1433 Champion Hill Road in Muncie Valley. Karaoke with DJ Dan, Saturday, October 10th. And this reminder brought to you by our good friends at Lang's Chocolates in downtown Williamsport.
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0: 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Kind of a chilly night tonight. It's going to get down to maybe in the mid-30s in the outlying areas to about 43 in Williamsport. And tomorrow, sunshine still continues, mostly sunny and a high near 70. The music is always sunny. We've got Aerosmith, Paula Abdul, Starship, and a whole bunch more as we celebrate our Thursday night at 93.3 WBZD.
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7: Valley weather. Your AccuWeather forecast. Tonight will be mainly clear with a low of 40. Tomorrow's expected to be mostly sunny and pleasant, reaching a high of 70. Tomorrow night will be partly cloudy with a low of 40. Moving into Saturday, anticipate sun peeking through high clouds and a high temperature of 68. Sunday will bring some rain from tropical rainstorm Isaias, making it cooler with a high of 60. On Monday, there will be a couple of morning showers, followed by considerable cloudiness and warmer weather with a high of 72. For AccuWeather, I'm meteorologist Jason Caterina.

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0: It's Classic Hits 93.3 WBZD on a Thursday night, getting ready for the weekend with Teddy B. Well, going to be mostly sunny tomorrow. You're going to enjoy that with a high near 70. Tonight, though, going to be chillier than it was the night before. Low down to 43 in Williamsport, but upper 30s in the outlying areas. Hey, we're going to get your life on fire and on track with the music we've got lined up for you. How about some Guns N' Roses? We'll give you Kansas, Eric Carmen, and a whole bunch more. We're just getting started on this Thursday night at 93.3 WBZD.
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2: All right, so Thursday's almost done, and tomorrow we finally get to say my favorite two words of the week, Happy Friday. Come kick off the weekend with me. You know, that twice-a-year tradition where we change the clocks and then complain about it for 3 days? Well, researchers say if we ever stop doing it, there's one time we should stick with permanently, and it may not be the one you'd pick. And if you're planning to fly somewhere for Thanksgiving or Christmas, apparently there really is a sweet spot for buying that ticket. I'll tell you when to book to hopefully save you a few bucks. Plus, we'll play Name That Number One at 7:25. I'll have another Choose Your Cruise clue. Freddie has your local news. I'll have the entertainment update along with birthdays and plenty of classic hits. One more day. Come on. We got this.
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8: Weather. Your AccuWeather forecast. Tonight will be mainly clear with a low of 40. Tomorrow's expected to be mostly sunny and pleasant, reaching a high of 70. Tomorrow night will be partly cloudy with a low of 40. Moving into Saturday, anticipate sun peeking through high clouds and a high temperature of 68. Sunday will bring some rain from tropical rainstorm Isaias, making it cooler with a high of 60. On Monday, there will be a couple of morning showers, followed by considerable cloudiness and warmer weather with a high of 72. For AccuWeather, I'm meteorologist Jason Caterina. Shall we?

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0: It's Classic Hits 93.3 WBZD on a Thursday night with Pablo Cruz and Love Will Find a Way. Hey, cool weather will find a way. Here we are in October. You knew it was a matter of time. Going to be chilly tonight, low down to 43, but maybe in the upper 30s in the outlying areas. And tomorrow, for Friday to start the weekend, couldn't ask for something better than that. Mostly sunny and a high of 70. We've got Counting Crows and Bon Jovi along with the Bee Gees ready to get you started. Coming up next at 93.3 WBZD. The 2026 Veterans Day Parade will be held in Hughesville on November 7th at 2 p.m.
1: Hi, I'm retired Master Sergeant Nick Manival, commander of the Hughesville American Legion. 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
5: Your AccuWeather forecast. Tonight will be mainly clear with a low of 40. Tomorrow's expected to be mostly sunny and pleasant, reaching a high of 70. Tomorrow night will be partly cloudy with a low of 40. Moving into Saturday, anticipate sun peeking through high clouds and a high temperature of 68. Sunday will bring some rain from tropical rainstorm Isaias, making it cooler with a high of 60. On Monday, there will be a couple of morning showers, followed by considerable cloudiness and warmer weather with a high of 72. For AccuWeather, I'm meteorologist Jason Catarina. W.

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Teddy B plugged in and ready to go on a Thursday night, getting ready for the weekend, getting ready for Billy Idol. Let's all yell together. Rebel Yell!

0: 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Well, make sure you warm up your vocal cords and get ready to sing. Soundstown American Legion, they've got karaoke with DJ Dan coming up this Saturday night from 7 to 10. Grab your friends, pick out your favorite tunes, and then take your turn at the microphone for a fun Saturday night open to the public at the Soundstown American Legion, 1433 Champion Hill Road in Muncie Valley. Karaoke with DJ Dan. That's coming up October 10th. 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

0: 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Rolling Stones, Where Did My Time Go? 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
11: Weather. Your AccuWeather forecast. Overnight, expect mainly clear skies with a low of 41. Moving into Friday, we can anticipate mostly sunny conditions and pleasant weather, reaching a high of 70. Friday night will bring partly cloudy skies with a low of 41. As we head into Saturday, the sun will shine through high clouds with temperatures peaking at 68. On Sunday, we are expecting some rain from tropical rainstorm Isaias, making it cooler with a high of 60. Monday, we'll see a couple of morning showers, followed by considerable cloudiness and warmer conditions, reaching a high of 70. For AccuWeather, I'm meteorologist Jason Caterina.

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5: Your AccuWeather forecast. Overnight, expect mainly clear skies with a low of 41. Moving into Friday, we can anticipate mostly sunny conditions and pleasant weather, reaching a high of 70. Friday night will bring partly cloudy skies with a low of 41. As we head into Saturday, the sun will shine through high clouds with temperatures peaking at 68. On Sunday, we are expecting some rain from tropical rainstorm Isaias, making it cooler with a high of 60. Monday, we'll see a couple of morning showers, followed by considerable cloudiness and warmer conditions, reaching a high of 70. For AccuWeather, I'm meteorologist Jason Caterina.

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9: Weather. Your AccuWeather forecast. Overnight, expect mainly clear skies with a low of 41. Moving into Friday, we can anticipate mostly sunny conditions and pleasant weather, reaching a high of 70. Friday night will bring partly cloudy skies with a low of 41. As we head into Saturday, the sun will shine through high clouds with temperatures peaking at 68. On Sunday, we are expecting some rain from tropical rainstorm Isaias, making it cooler with a high of 60. Monday, we'll see a couple of morning showers, followed by considerable cloudiness and warmer conditions, reaching a high of 70. For AccuWeather, I'm meteorologist Jason Caterina.

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10: Weather. Your AccuWeather forecast. Overnight, expect mainly clear skies with a low of 41. Moving into Friday, we can anticipate mostly sunny conditions and pleasant weather, reaching a high of 70. Friday night will bring partly cloudy skies with a low of 41. As we head into Saturday, the sun will shine through high clouds with temperatures peaking at 68. On Sunday, we are expecting some rain from tropical rainstorm Isaias, making it cooler with a high of 60. Monday, we'll see a couple of morning showers, followed by considerable cloudiness and warmer conditions, reaching a high of 70. For AccuWeather, I'm meteorologist Jason Caterina. WBZ.

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13: Your AccuWeather forecast. Overnight, expect mainly clear skies with a low of 41. Moving into Friday, we can anticipate mostly sunny conditions and pleasant weather, reaching a high of 70. Friday night will bring partly cloudy skies with a low of 41. As we head into Saturday, the sun will shine through high clouds with temperatures peaking at 68. On Sunday, we are expecting some rain from tropical rainstorm Isaias, making it cooler with a high of 60. Monday, we'll see a couple of morning showers, followed by considerable cloudiness and warmer conditions, reaching a high of 70. For AccuWeather, I'm meteorologist Jason Caterina.
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Good Friday morning. Always excited to say that. We've got what should be another nice day ahead of us to get us into the weekend, and I've got what should be another great show for you this morning. 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Still live, still local, still human. 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

0: Friday morning. Yeah, there it is. We made it. Now all we got to do is get through a few more hours, and the weekend is ours. It's 520, clear skies and 41, and I've got plenty to keep you company this morning on Classic Hits 93.3. It is the Jake Michaels Morning Show. Thank you so much for waking up with me. Coming up, I got a brand new Choose Your Cruise clue. And another chance to figure out where we may be sending you. Actually, we're not going to send you. You're going to pick your own destination. 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You pick it, you go, you have fun, you enjoy. At 7:25, we'll play Name That Number One. I'm going to give you the clues. You'll figure out the song that made it all the way to the top. All right. 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And Barbara Evans filling in for the vacationing Freddie Hammer will have local news and sports. 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
8: Your AccuWeather forecast. Overnight, expect mainly clear skies with a low of 41. Moving into Friday, we can anticipate mostly sunny conditions and pleasant weather, reaching a high of 70. Friday night will bring partly cloudy skies with a low of 41. As we head into Saturday, the sun will shine through high clouds with temperatures peaking at 68. On Sunday, we are expecting some rain from tropical rainstorm Isaias, making it cooler with a high of 60. Monday, we'll see a couple of morning showers, followed by considerable cloudiness and warmer conditions, reaching a high of 70. For AccuWeather, I'm meteorologist Jason Caterina. WBZ.

Classic Hits 93.3, and I've got my morning mind bender for you. 21% of women have used cosmetics to emphasize and highlight this on themselves. What do you think it is? Well, here is your first clue. It's from the neck up. Another clue, not your eyelashes. Your final clue, the darker it becomes, the easier it is to see. Do you know the answer? Freckles.

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It's 535, clear skies and 40, classic hits, 93.3. And if you are looking for a good excuse to skip cooking tonight, I've got one for you. St. Joseph Parish Center in Milton is serving up a filled chicken breast dinner from 4 until 6 today, or until they sell out. For $14, you get filled chicken breast, mashed potatoes and gravy, corn, applesauce, a roll, and dessert. And something you don't hear much anymore, that price, the same price as it was last year. That's happening today from 4 till 6, St. Joseph Parish Center, 854 Cemetery Road in Milton. Then coming up tomorrow, bring the family out for a full day of fall fun at the Montgomery Fall Festival. 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

0: have a bit of fun with Wang Chung. Classic hits 93.3 at 547. Apparently, Christmas shopping now starts before we've even picked out the Halloween candy. Walmart has kicked off its big October sale, with Amazon and Target jumping into the discount fight this week. And believe it or not, about 40% of us now start our holiday shopping in October. I know there's some of you that start before that. Part of the reason, pretty simple. Spread the spending out now, and maybe that credit card bill in January won't require medical attention. Retail Me Not says, this is a pretty good time, though, to grab things like headphones or earbuds, laptops, those kind of things. But if you are looking for a new TV, they do recommend you actually hold off until Black Friday, when the deals usually get a little bit better. So, yeah, go ahead, shop early, save some money, spread out the bills. Nothing wrong with that. Me, I'm spreading out my holiday spending, too. I'll buy lunch today, Christmas presents, start next paycheck. How about that? Oh, my goodness gracious, Christmas shopping already. I mean, the Christmas decorations are out. I guess it's that time of the year. Sunny and pleasant today with an afternoon high of around 70, clear and 40 right now. And time for Water Cooler Audio, the hottest trending sound bites on the planet.
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1: 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TikTokers are having trouble pronouncing the name of Hurricane Isaias.
3: Yo, if you in Mississippi, Alabama, or Florida, y'all please know that Hurricane Isaias is coming our way. Hurricane Isaias, whatever her name is coming our way. But everybody be safe. Hurricane Isaias is on the way.
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4: Hi, good morning. I'd like to order the Steakhouse Angus Thick Burger at Carl's Jr. in Sacramento. I'd like to hold the thickness, hold the burg, hold the erg, add the steakhouse, add a side. Are you laughing? Ma'am. Hello?
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Hey, best word in the English language right about now. Jake here, and we've got a pretty nice day coming our way as we officially make the final push toward the weekend. And, well, I've got plenty happening this morning, too. A brand new Choose Your Cruise Clue, your chance to play Name That Number One. 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

0: Kids 93.3, 8 minutes after 6 o'clock. Clear skies. 40 this morning, sunny and pleasant today with an afternoon high reaching about 70 as we welcome you into Friday morning. Barbara Evans filling in once again for the vacationing Freddie Hammer. Good morning to you and happy Friday.
1: Happy Friday, Jake, and good morning to you as well.
0: Any exciting plans for the weekend?
1: I've been delaying, and this is exciting, I don't know, but I've been delaying what I call shutting down my garden.
0: Okay.
1: You know, a lot of annual plants have kind of run their course. It's time to get them out, do a little composting, get another lawn mowing in, you know, some of that stuff.
0: All right. So, stuff that needs to be done.
1: Yeah.
0: Necessities.
1: I have a couple of, like, hobby things I want to do, too.
0: All right. Well, that sounds good. I mean, tomorrow's going to be a great day for it.
1: Mm-hmm.
0: I would recommend, though, any work that you do have to do outside you do tomorrow, because it looks like Sunday, although it's not going to be torrential downpours from this Isaias, we're going to be seeing rain throughout the course of the day on Sunday.
1: All right. Well, I'll get the outside stuff done on Saturday morning.
0: Yeah. And you know, what I like about the Sunday's forecast, I'm not going to feel guilty about watching football all day, because there is a morning football
1: 9
0: game.
1: 9 o'clock in London.
0: Exactly.
1: Have some tea.
0: So I'll be watching football from 9 a.m. until I go to bed. And I won't feel bad about it.
1: And I know what happens to you when you find sports on a day. You get nothing done.
0: You get nothing done.
1: You admitted that.
0: Absolutely nothing. What do you got coming up for us in the news?
1: Well, lawmakers are trying to get something done for some area businesses. The clock is ticking on the skill game machines, and lawmakers are asking the Supreme Court to delay this enforcement. And a 57-year-old unsolved homicide has been reopened in Northumberland County. That and WBZD Sports coming up after Fox News.
2: News. I'm Ted Linder. A federal immigration officer shot and wounded a Dominican national during a targeted enforcement operation in New York City Thursday. The suspected illegal immigrant survived. New York City Police Commissioner Jessica Tisch.
3: He has two prior arrests in New York City, one for robbery in 2023, in which he pleaded guilty to fourth degree grand larceny and received 5 years probation. And one for criminal sale of a controlled substance in 2025, which is still pending.
2: Officials also confirming there's also a 5-year-old in the car during the shooting, the child not harmed. Hurricane Isaias, a Category 2 storm expected to make landfall along the Gulf Coast tonight. National Hurricane Center Director Michael Brennan.
4: We also have the potential for strong hurricane force winds, damaging winds along portions of the Mississippi, Alabama, and Florida Gulf Coast. The danger for that, high winds and some wind damage extends well inland into portions of Alabama and Georgia as well.
2: Stay up to date with the latest on the storm with the Fox Weather app. America's listening to Fox News.
1: Good morning. I'm Barbara Evans for Freddie Hammer with this WBZD News update. Clock is ticking for Pennsylvania businesses operating skill game machines. Lawmakers and a business group are asking the state Supreme Court to delay enforcement currently set to begin October 14th. State police have outlined plans for officers to test machines by inserting money, playing, and attempting to cash out winnings. Machines found operating illegally could be seized along with the payout kiosks. In Lycoming County alone, there are 112 locations with skill games. The Supreme Court has yet to rule on the requests for more time. Two Northumberland County residents have been indicted on federal methamphetamine trafficking charges. 28-year-old Joshua Dinklocker of Cole Township faces charges of distributing methamphetamine and possessing more than 50 grams with intent to distribute. 27-year-old Haley Marie Monterosso of Culpmont is charged with possessing more than 50 grams of methamphetamine, also with intent to distribute. According to federal prosecutors, the most serious charge against each defendant carries a maximum sentence of 40 years in prison. Both cases remain subject to court proceedings. Pennsylvania State Police are revisiting a 57-year-old unsolved homicide in Northumberland County. The victim's body was found in Point Township on October 27, 1969. Investigators recently exhumed the remains for further analysis. The victim was believed to be a middle-aged black man, about 5'10", a muscular build, and identity unknown. But anyone with information is asked to contact Trooper Brian Watkins at the Montoursville Police Barracks at 570-368-5700. And students at Schick Elementary School in Loyal Sauk Township have plenty to celebrate after their 18th annual sock walk brought in nearly $62,000, about $17,000 more than their goal. The September 25th event brought together students, family, and staff, music provided by the Loyal Sauk Township High School Marching Band, and support from senior student athletes. Money will be used to help fund field trips, playground equipment, library books, and other enrichment programs for Schick Elementary students. And in sports, locally last night, there was a high school football game. It was Wellsboro over Towanda, 16-7. A full slate of high school football for tonight. And our backyard broadcasting game of the week is Shamokin at Williamsport. Valley
5: weather. Hi, folks. Happy Friday. Not just any Friday. Great day to be alive. And a unique Friday because it's going to be sunny. It's going to be near 70. And the leaves are peaking in some of the elevations in northern tier counties. Overnight tonight, staying dry, low temperatures, hanging out in the 40s to near 50. Tomorrow, Friday, turns into Saturday, which is going to be an awesome day. Partly sunny, some high cirrus clouds tomorrow from Isaias. Yes, the hurricane, then extra tropical low that'll get here on Sunday. But tomorrow looks great. Still near 70 and partly sunny. Make it a good weekend.
0: All right, Joe, thank you. 614 clear and 40. And if you are looking for some fall fun tomorrow, head to St. Mark's Church in Lairdsville for their fall festival going on from 9 a.m. until 3 p.m. They're going to have sticky buns and food trucks and craft vendors and pony rides and a pumpkin patch and bounce house for the kids, touch a truck, and plenty more. And it's all happening on Route 118 in Lairdsville. Lairdsville? Lairdsville. 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

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And if you are looking for some fall fun tomorrow, head to St. Mark's Church in Lairdsville for their fall festival from 9 until 3. Grab some sticky buns, hit the food trucks, check out craft vendors, pony rides, a pumpkin patch, bounce house, touch a truck, and plenty more. It's all happening on Route 118 in Lairdsville.

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10: 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Today is International Beer and Pizza Day. It's National Moldy Cheese Day, National Sneakers Day, Fire Prevention Day, National Class Ring Day, and National Send a Booty Pick Day. You know, I had a class ring. I lost it. Oh, I couldn't even tell you how many years ago. And I'm generally sad that I lost my class ring. I really liked it. Williamsport Area High School, class of 1987, the Millionaires. 22 more days until Halloween, 23 until daylight saving time comes to an end, and 77 more days until Christmas. The lottery for the weekend. We've got Mega Millions coming up tonight, or 364 big ones, and the Powerball tomorrow night. 516 million.
11: And now we open the book on this date in history.
10: All right, back in 1701, Yale University was created when the Collegiate School of Connecticut was chartered in New Haven. In 1872, the first mail order catalog was delivered. It was sent out by Aaron Montgomery, yes, of the famous Montgomery Ward catalog and department stores. In 1877, the American Humane Association was founded in Cleveland. The Washington Monument was opened to the public on this date in 1888. In 1928, Babe Ruth hit 3 home runs in a World Series game for the second time in his career as his New York Yankees beat the St. Louis Cardinals 7-3. It was on this date in 1940 that John Lennon was born, 35 years from the day his son Sean would be born. John, of course, was shot and killed in front of his New York City apartment building on December 8th, 1980, at the age of 40. In 1974, Oskar Schindler, the subject of the movie Schindler's List, who helped save 1,200 Jews from the Nazis during World War II by employing them in his factory and protecting them, died. He was 66. The musical The Phantom of the Opera had its first performance at Her Majesty's Theatre in London on this date in 1986. In 1990, around the world, radio stations played Imagine in honor of John Lennon. In 1997, college basketball coach Dean Smith retired as the winningest basketball coach in NCAA history with 879 wins. And finally, in 2003, Queen Elizabeth II made Sting a CBE, the commander of the British Empire. It happened on this date in history, October 9th.
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0: 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More of the music you know and love. Sunny and pleasant today and afternoon high reaching around 70. Clear skies and 40 this morning.
1: Good morning, I'm Barbara Evans for Freddie Hammer with this 93.3 WBZD update. An ICE officer shot and wounded a man in New York City yesterday afternoon during what the agency called a targeted enforcement operation. State police have charged two Lock Haven residents with allegedly selling drugs to undercover officers. 46-year-old Brian Michael Newman faces two felony counts of delivery of a controlled substance. 47-year-old Don Marie Rodabaugh faces four felony delivery charges, along with two counts of criminal use of a communication facility. State police say the alleged sales occurred in April during an undercover investigation. Both Newman and Rodabaugh waived their preliminary hearings and are scheduled for formal arraignment.

0: Amy's Law, requiring state police to maintain a public database of people convicted of serious animal cruelty offenses. The bill is named for a six-month-old husky found abandoned beneath an eerie bridge in freezing temperatures. The puppy suffered severe frostbite and later died. Supporters say the registry would help prevent convicted abusers from obtaining more animals. The bill now heads to the state house. And a 10-year-old Sullivan County boy is making a big difference for his hometown fire company. Abbott Lutz of Dushore raised nearly $4,000 for Dushore Fire Rescue by designing and selling handmade keychains and earrings. He was also promoting fire company t-shirts, and he's known around the station as Captain Abbott. He was honored recently with an official citation from the Pennsylvania House of Representatives. The recognition came during a live fire training exercise, and fires say Abbott proves you're never too young to make a difference. And in WBZD sports last night, NFL action, Cowboys lost to the Buccaneers 24-16. On Sunday, interesting NFL action as the Eagles take on the Jaguars. We'll see that game 9:30 in the morning as it comes from London, England. And the Steelers and the Colts go at it 1 o'clock on CBS.
1: Hi, folks. Happy Friday. Not just any Friday. Great day to be alive and a unique Friday because it's going to be sunny. It's going to be near 70, and the leaves are peaking in some of the elevations in northern tier counties. Overnight tonight, staying dry, low temperatures hanging out in the 40s to near 50. Tomorrow, Friday, turns into Saturday, which is going to be an awesome day. Partly sunny, some high cirrus clouds tomorrow from Isaias. Yes, the hurricane, then extra tropical low that'll get here on Sunday. But tomorrow looks great. Still near 70 and partly sunny. Make it a good weekend.
2: Joe, thank you. 639. We've got 40 under clear skies. And if you're looking for a good scare this Halloween season, the Illiesburg Haunted House is back in full swing, and they are ready to see just how brave you really are. 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The haunting gets underway at 7. 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And proceeds, they benefit the Illiesburg and Ralph O. Overlook Volunteer Fire Department. So, hey, grab a carload, bring your courage, and maybe somebody you can hide behind, and check out the Illiesburg Haunted House. That event calendar update brought to you by the twisted tastiness of Carbolicious pretzel rods exclusively from Lang's Chocolates. 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

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Well, researchers say if we ever stop changing them, there's one time we should stick with, and

0: Only we've got them. Classic hits, 93.3 at 649. You know, every year we have the same argument. Can we please stop changing the clocks? Well, Canadian researchers say, sure, absolutely. But if we do, we should stick with standard time, not daylight saving time. You see, they looked at the research and found permanent daylight saving time would mean some winter sunrises wouldn't happen until after 8:30 in the morning. And apparently, those darker mornings can mess with your body clock, your sleep, your mood. And teenagers and people who work early shifts get hit especially hard. Now, the U.S. has actually tried permanent daylight saving time before, and people hated it enough, and we switched back. So apparently, science says standard time is better for us. So, fine. Pick one. I don't care. Just stop making me change the microwave clock, because that thing's been flashing 12 o'clock since I don't know how long. Joe Snedeker, he's got our Storm Tracker 16 Valley weather details for us. Joe.
1: Hi, folks. Happy Friday. Not just any Friday. Great day to be alive and a unique Friday because it's going to be sunny. It's going to be near 70. And the leaves are peaking in some of the elevations in northern tier counties. How many Fridays do you get with sun 70 and full foliage? Not many. So you better appreciate these days. Overnight tonight, staying dry, low temperatures hanging out in the 40s to near 50. Tomorrow, Friday, turns into Saturday, which is going to be an awesome day. Partly sunny, some high cirrus clouds tomorrow from Isaias. Yes, the hurricane, then extra tropical low that'll get here on Sunday. But tomorrow looks great, still near 70 and partly sunny. Now, the rain should start by daybreak on Sunday. A windy, rainy day, no excessive wind, no excessive flooding, but it will be windy and rainy on Sunday with high temperatures near 60. The rain ends Sunday night. And then Monday, what is Monday? I was researching this. Some places it's still Columbus Day, others Indigenous People Day. Some places have off, some don't. It's like in flux. But Monday, cloud, sun, passing shower, and 65 degrees. And I don't think you'll see your mailman or you'll go to the bank. Let me put it that way. And maybe the kids won't have school. Make it a good weekend.
0: All right, Joe, thank you so much. Yesterday, we got up to 73. The low was 44. The probability of precipitation today is 0%. Our sunrise, that's going to be official here at 7:13. Our sunset will be at 6:37. And winds, by the way, out of the west-northwest at about 7 miles per hour. We've got mainly clear skies, just a few clouds out there this morning. We are at 40. At 6:51, Friday, October 9th.
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Long before I became a vacation destination, the southern tip of my peninsula was home to the Paracou people, skilled fishermen and navigators who traveled the surrounding waters in handcrafted canoes. 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

0: Clear skies and a bit of a breeze. Good morning, Classic Hits, 93.3 40, and we're at 8 minutes after 7 o'clock. Going to be a sunny, pleasant day today with an afternoon high reaching 70. Good morning to you, Barbara.
1: Good morning.
0: I just gave a few minutes ago the Choose Your Cruise clue for this morning, which is, long before I became a vacation destination, the southern tip of my peninsula was home to the Paracou people, skilled fishermen and navigators who traveled the surrounding waters in handcrafted canoes. That was the clue for today. With me, anyway. Yesterday, I told you what the clue was, yeah. And you're like, I don't know. Yesterday, if you are curious to know, our destination yesterday was Willemstad, Curacao.
1: Yeah, which we all should know because...
0: Well, we have the kids that come play Little League. Yeah, absolutely.
1: Yeah, we should have known that. Yeah, my guess yesterday was totally wrong.
0: Yeah, it was.
1: I wrote it down on paper. Haiti. I don't know.
0: So, yeah, Willemstad, Curacao was where we were at yesterday. Today, a brand new destination. That is the first clue of the day. Kelly will have one, Sean will have one, and, of course, Ted will have one for you as well. And if you know that destination, head over to our website, WBZD.com, and enter your guess. What do you got coming up for us in news?
1: Well, skill game machines are still at the top of the news list. Lots of action happening in that situation. And we have some flags being replaced on the Veterans Memorial Bridge outside of Sunbury. That and WBZD Sports coming up after Fox News.
2: Fox News, I'm CJ Papa. Hurricane growing in size, making its final approach on the southeast and the northern Gulf Coast. Fox Weather's Michael Estime in Mobile.
3: It is a rush to completion in terms of preparations, not just here in downtown Mobile, but really along the northern coast of the Gulf. And that's because Isaias, as we speak right now, is only about 340 miles or so south of where we are, and it is charging toward the north.
2: Pensacola, Florida Mayor D.C. 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
4: Draining down ponds that we have pumps on. That's cutting down limbs that look a little loose in parks.
2: This will be the first hurricane to strike the U.S. mainland since Milton 2 years ago tomorrow. Former U.N. human rights chief Navi Pillay, a judge on the International Court of Justice, wins the prestigious Nobel Peace Prize in Oslo, Norway. 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
1: Good morning, I'm Barbara Evans for Freddie Hammer with this WBZD News Update. Clock is ticking for Pennsylvania businesses operating skill game machines. Lawmakers and a business group are asking the state Supreme Court to delay enforcement, currently set to begin October 14th. State police have outlined plans for officers to test the machines by inserting money, playing, and attempting to cash out winnings. If the machines are found operating illegally, they could be seized along with the payout kiosks. In Lycoming County alone, there are 112 locations with skill games. The Supreme Court has yet to rule on the requests for more time. Two Northumberland County residents have been indicted on federal methamphetamine trafficking charges. 28-year-old Joshua Dinklocker of Cole Township and 27-year-old Haley Marie Monterosso of Culpmont are both charged with possession and intent to distribute. According to federal prosecutors, the most serious charge against each defendant carries a maximum sentence of 40 years in prison. Both cases remain subject to court proceedings. The city of Sunbury is honoring our veterans by making sure the flags flying across the Veterans Memorial Bridge are in good condition. Crews will replace damaged flags along the bridge connecting Route 61 and 147 today, and that'll happen between 11 and 1:30. PennDOT will help with traffic control, and drivers can expect right lane restrictions in both directions. Motorists are asked to slow down and use caution as crews work to keep this tribute to our veterans looking its best. Students at Schick Elementary School and Loyal Sock have plenty to celebrate. Their 18th annual sock walk brought in nearly $62,000. The September 25th event brought together students, family, and staff, and there was music from the Loyal Sock Township High School Marching Band and support from the senior student athletes. Money raised will help fund field trips, playground equipment, library books, and other enrichment programs for Schick Elementary students. And in WBZD Sports, last night NFL football, the Buccaneers over the Cowboys 24-16. Our Pennsylvania teams have an interesting situation this weekend. NFL Sunday, the Eagles versus the Jaguars, seen at 9:30 in the morning as the game is being played in London, England. And the Colts versus the Steelers will be at 1 p.m. on CBS. And one other note, NASCAR, Bank of America 400 from Charlotte Motor Speedway. Coverage will be at 2 o'clock on Sunday on the Twin Valleys Talk Network. Valley weather.
5: Hi, folks. Happy Friday. Not just any Friday. Great day to be alive and a unique Friday because it's going to be sunny. It's going to be near 70. And the leaves are peaking in some of the elevations in northern tier counties. Overnight tonight, staying dry, low temperatures hanging out in the 40s to near 50. Tomorrow, Friday, turns into Saturday, which is going to be an awesome day. Partly sunny, some high cirrus clouds tomorrow from Isaias. Yes, the hurricane, then extra tropical low that'll get here on Sunday. But tomorrow looks great. Still near 70 and partly sunny. Make it a good weekend.
0: All right, Joe, thank you. 713, we got a bit of a breeze with clear skies. We are at 40, and hope lives here. 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

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The West End Library in Laurelton, they've got an outdoor book sale going on today from 10 until 2. Fill a bag for just 10 bucks in paperbacks, 25 for hardcovers, or if you want to do a mixed bag, 15 bucks, and they'll even provide the bag for you. 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

0: 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Clear skies, 40. A little bit of a breeze here this morning. Going to be a sunny, pleasant day today with an afternoon high getting to around 70.
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0: All right. Chance to win a morning show fun pack that includes the $25 gift certificate from our friends at Antlers on the Water, 610 Antlers Lane in Williamsport. Check out their Facebook page for all kinds of events and details of what they've got going on. Pepsi product does bring quality snack chips in that prize package as well. I'm going to play a couple of seconds of a number one hit song. You have to tell me not only the name of the song, but also the name of the artist or the band that performs the song. Be caller number three with the correct answer, and you are a winner. 570-327-9331 or 888-468-4933. Name this number one. All right, there it is. Do you know? Call me at 570-327-9331, 888-468-4933. I need the name of the song, and I need the name of the artist or the band that performs it. And please, if you've won from the Jake Michaels Morning Show in the last 30 days, give somebody else an opportunity to play and win.
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0: 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Can you name that number one? I need the name of the song, and I need the name of the artist or the band that performs it.
7: Dickie Ways, Believe Your Lover, Paul Simon.
0: Yeah, it was the second single from his fourth studio album, Still Crazy After All These Years, in 1975. The song was released in December of 75, and then it saw chart success in the new year. In fact, it became Paul Simon's only number one hit as a solo artist on the Billboard Hot 100. You're a winner. What's your name?
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0: All right, Tom, I got that morning show fun pack for you. Hang in the line just a moment. I'll let you know how you can pick it up. And thanks for playing along this morning with WBZD.

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0: Classic hits, 93.3, clear skies and 40. Going to be a sunny, pleasant day today with an afternoon high of around 70. 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
1: 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I'm Barbara Evans for Freddie Hammer with this 93.3 WBZD News Update. An ICE officer shot and wounded a man in New York City neighborhood yesterday during what the agency called a targeted enforcement operation. State police have charged two Lock Haven residents with allegedly selling drugs to undercover officers. 46-year-old Brian Michael Newman faces two felony counts of delivery of a controlled substance, and 47-year-old Don Marie Rodabaugh faces four felony delivery charges, along with two counts of criminal use of a communication facility. State police say the alleged sales occurred in April during an undercover investigation. Both Newman and Rodabaugh waived their preliminary hearings and are scheduled for formal arraignment. A former Lycoming County prison employee is facing charges after allegedly sexually harassing female inmates at the county's pre-release center. 47-year-old Robert David Harvey of Montgomery is charged with felony institutional sexual assault and a misdemeanor offense. Investigators say Harvey repeatedly made inappropriate sexual comments to two women and allegedly kissed one without her consent. Harvey was suspended when the investigation began in May and later resigned. He was released on $15,000 bail. Pennsylvania could soon have a statewide animal abuser registry similar to the sex offender registry under Megan's Law. The state Senate approved Amy's Law, requiring state police to maintain a public database of people convicted of serious animal cruelty offenses. The bill is named for a six-month-old husky found abandoned beneath an Erie bridge and in freezing temperatures, and that puppy later died. The bill now heads to the State House. A 10-year-old Sullivan County boy is making a big difference for his hometown fire company. Abbott Lutz of Dushore has raised nearly $4,000 for Dushore Fire Rescue by designing and selling handmade keychains and earrings and promoting fire company T-shirts. Known around the station as Captain Abbott, he was honored Saturday with an official citation from the PA House of Representatives. The recognition came during a live fire training exercise, and firefighters say Abbott proves you're never too young

0: Temperatures hanging out in the 40s to near 50. Tomorrow, Friday, turns into Saturday, which is going to be an awesome day. Partly sunny, some high cirrus clouds tomorrow from Isaias. Yes, the hurricane, then extra tropical low that'll get here on Sunday. But tomorrow looks great. Still near 70 and partly sunny. Make it a good weekend.
1: Hey, thank you so much, Joe. 738. Clear skies, sun coming up. We're at 40. And if you are heading out for Montoursville homecoming Friday night, tonight, you might as well show up hungry. The Lighter PTO is bringing back its food truck night from 4:30 until 7:30 in the Walnut Street parking lot at Lighter Elementary. They're going to have Dad's Barbecue, the Pretzel Hut, Pelican Snowballs, Buckin' Beans, Fatties, the Miss Cupcake, and Let's Make Whoopie, and plenty more. 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

Classic Hits 93.3. And hey, if you are planning to fly somewhere for the holidays, apparently there really is a sweet spot for buying that plane ticket. Google crunched 5 years of flight prices and figured out when you should book for Thanksgiving and Christmas, and even which days are cheaper to fly. I've got the numbers coming up for you next.

0: 833 at 746 in the cars. And you might think, and if you're flying somewhere for the holidays, you might think timing that ticket purchase could save you some money. Well, yeah, it can. Google looked at 5 years of flight data and found the cheapest Thanksgiving fares usually show up about 34 days before you leave. And for Christmas, well, you're going to need to get moving a little sooner. The sweet spot for Christmas travel, about 56 days ahead. And when you actually fly matters too. Leaving Monday and coming back Tuesday or Wednesday can save you about 14% compared to weekend travel. And if you're willing to give up the nonstop flight and make a connection, you could save another 20%. And oh, Wednesday is technically the cheapest day to buy your ticket, but only by about 1%. So, you know, basically to save some money on holiday travel, all you have to do is book on the right day, fly on the right day, and make a connection. And spend Thanksgiving explaining to your family why you arrived on Tuesday and you're leaving before the turkey's thawed. Hey, whatever works. We got beautiful weather out there today. Storm Tracker 16 Valley Weather Details, sunny and pleasant with an afternoon high 70. Clear tonight. We'll dip down to about 45. Partly sunny tomorrow, 68 for a high. We've got nothing but clear blue skies at 748. We're at 40. Good morning.
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Classic Hits 93.3 and time for a Jake's Fast Fact. And you probably own a few pair, but did you ever wonder why we call them sneakers? Well, the name goes back to the late 1800s when rubber-soled shoes became popular. And unlike the hard leather soles people were used to, rubber let you walk around a whole lot quieter, so you could literally sneak up on somebody. By the early 1900s, sneakers were becoming a big part of sports, and today they're a multi-billion dollar business. So if you've got 10 pairs sitting in the closet, relax. Apparently, you're not wasting money. You're collecting history. Yeah, go with that. Happy National Sneaker Day. You got-

0: That's Madge, as I like to call her. You know, we're tight. Madonna, Dress You Up, classic hits, 93.3. No, we're not tight. I don't know her at all. She doesn't know me at all. We've got clear blue sky, sunny and pleasant today with an afternoon high of around 70. 40 right now. She did clean up at the VMAs, though. Probably the first time in a long time she was at the Video Music Awards, which brings to question, why does MTV still even have VMAs? They don't show videos anymore.
1: Yeah, it should be like the YouTube Video Awards or the TikTok Video Awards.
0: Yeah, I don't get it.
1: I don't know.
0: What do you got coming up for us in the news?
1: Nothing about those awards, I'll tell you that. The clock is ticking for businesses operating skill games in the area. That's still big news as we approach the deadline for getting the games out. And we have news that there will be some bridge work going on in Sunbury today. That and more with WBZD Sports after Fox News.
2: Fox News, I'm CJ Papa. Hurricane growing in size, making its final approach on the southeast and the northern Gulf Coast. Fox Weather's Michael Estime in Mobile.
3: It is a rush to completion in terms of preparations, not just here in downtown Mobile, but really along the northern coast of the Gulf. And that's because Isaias, as we speak right now, is only about 340 miles or so south of where we are, and it is charging toward the north.
2: Pensacola, Florida, Mayor D.C. 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
4: Draining down ponds that we have pumps on. That's cutting down limbs that look a little loose in parks.
2: This will be the first hurricane to strike the U.S. mainland since Milton 2 years ago tomorrow. Former U.N. human rights chief Navi Pillay, a judge on the International Court of Justice, wins the prestigious Nobel Peace Prize in Oslo, Norway. 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
1: Good morning. I'm Barbara Evans for Freddie Hammer with his 93.3 WBZD news update. The clock is ticking for Pennsylvania businesses operating skill game machines. Lawmakers and a business group are asking the state Supreme Court to delay enforcement, currently set to begin October 14th. State police have outlined plans for officers to test machines by inserting money, playing the games, and attempting to cash out the winnings. Machines found operating illegally could be seized, along with payout kiosks. There are 112 locations with skill games in Lycoming County alone. The Supreme Court has yet to rule on the request for more time. Two Northumberland County residents have been indicted on federal methamphetamine trafficking charges. 28-year-old Joshua Dinklocker of Cole Township faces charges of distributing methamphetamine and possessing more than 50 grams with intent to distribute. Also, 27-year-old Haley Marie Monterosso of Cultmont is also charged with possessing more than 50 grams of methamphetamine with intent to distribute as well. According to federal prosecutors, the most serious charge against each defendant carries a maximum sentence of 40 years in prison. Both cases remain subject to court proceedings. The city of Sunbury is honoring our veterans by making sure the flags flying across the Veterans Memorial Bridge are in good condition. Crews will replace damaged flags along the bridge connecting routes 61 and 147 today between 11 and 1:30. PennDOT will help with traffic control, and drivers can expect right lane restrictions in both directions. Motorists are asked to slow down and use caution as crews work to keep this tribute to our veterans looking its best. And students at Schick Elementary in Loyal Sauk Township have plenty to celebrate after their 18th annual Sauk Walk brought in nearly $62,000. The September 25th event brought together students, family, and staff. Lots of music provided by the Loyal Sauk Township High School Marching Band, and the senior student athletes helped the youngsters celebrate as well. The money will be used to help fund field trips, pay for playground equipment, library books, and other enrichment programs for Schick Elementary students. And in sports, coming up this weekend, an interesting matchup as the Eagles take on the Jaguars in London, England. That game to be shown on TV at 9:30. Later that day, the Colts versus the Steelers, 1 o'clock on CBS. And a NASCAR Bank of America 400 from Charlotte Motor Speedway coverage at 2 o'clock on the Twin Valleys Talk Network. Valley
5: weather. Hi, folks. Happy Friday. Not just any Friday. Great day to be alive. And a unique Friday because it's going to be sunny. It's going to be near 70. And the leaves are peaking in some of the elevations in northern tier counties. Overnight tonight, staying dry, low temperatures hanging out in the 40s to near 50. Tomorrow, Friday, turns into Saturday, which is going to be an awesome day. Partly sunny, some high cirrus clouds tomorrow from Isaias. Yes, the hurricane, then extra tropical low that'll get here on Sunday. But tomorrow looks great. Still near 70 and partly sunny. Make it a good weekend.
0: Joe, thank you so much. 8:13:41 with sunshine. And coming up in the entertainment update, Scott Bakula is heading back to CBS with a new detective series. Mario Lopez is stepping into the boxing ring for a new hosting gig. And Jennifer Coolidge is returning to Netflix. Plus, a scary moment for Journey when their drummer suffers a medical emergency in the middle of a concert. I've got the details coming up at 8:25.
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0: you in the know right where you live. Classic Hits 93.3. And you know, nothing says fall like a big old bonfire. Well, the Union Township Fire Company's Bonfire Bash is happening next Saturday, October 17th from 3 until 8 at the Carnival Grounds in Winfield. Food trucks, drinks, marshmallow roasting, and plenty of fall fun. 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

0: 23 minutes after 8 o'clock. Good morning to you. The Jake Michaels Morning Show. Sunshine and 41. Going to be a beautiful day today. Sunny and pleasant. A high reaching about 70. Classic hits, 93.3.
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0: And actor Scott Bakula is getting ready to make another leap back to television. The former Quantum Leap and NCIS New Orleans star is developing a new detective series for CBS. Set in Los Angeles, Bakula will star and serve as executive producer with his old Star Trek Enterprise collaborator, Michael Sussman, handling the writing. The show is still in the early stages, so no premiere date yet. Mario Lopez is trading entertainment headlines for boxing gloves, sorta. The former Saved by the Bell star and longtime extra host is taking over as host of Inside the Ring for its second season. The show streams twice a week on Dazn Boxing and Ring Magazine's YouTube channels. And this isn't just, you know, some celebrity trying something new. Lopez actually has been training in boxing for years and has even worked as a ringside commentator. Actress Jennifer Coolidge is heading back to a neighborhood you probably wouldn't want to live in. She's returning for season two of Netflix's mystery thriller, The Watcher, once again playing real estate agent Karen Calhoun. Naomi Watts and Bobby Cannavale are also coming back. The series follows a family whose dream home turns into a nightmare after they start receiving threatening letters. Nothing like a little mystery to make you rethink buying that new house. The first season was really good if you haven't seen it. And finally, a frightening moment for the band Journey last night in Tulsa, Oklahoma. Just two songs into their concert, 62-year-old drummer Dean Castronovo suffered a medical emergency and had to be taken to the hospital. Now, the band stopped the show for about 15 minutes before guitarist Neil Sean came out and explained what was happening. Castronovo's drum technician, Steve Toomey, he stepped in behind the kit, allowing Journey to finish the concert. And singer Arnel Panetta asked fans to keep him in their prayers while Sean dedicated the rest of the show to him. The band, they sounded optimistic that he'd be okay, although no specific details about his condition were immediately available. And that is your entertainment updates.
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0: Exciting things are always happening at Antlers on the Water, 610 Antlers Lane in Williamsport. Coming up tomorrow night, it's the band Stir Crazy, starting at 8 o'clock. Antlers on the Water is Central PA's premier entertainment and dining destination. And don't forget about Antlers' famous weekend brunch, starting at 8:30. 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

0: kiss.
1: Classic Hits 93.3, and if you are looking for a few laughs tonight, well, this ought to do it. Who's Live Anyway takes over the Journey Bank Community Yard Center tonight, beginning at 7:30. The same kind of completely made-up anything-can-happen comedy you know from Who's Line Is It Anyway, except now you get to watch them try it on stage, in person, and try to keep a straight face. 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

0: Classic Hits, 93.3, sunny and pleasant today with an afternoon high reaching 70. We've got sunshine and 44.
1: Good morning. I'm Barbara Evans for Freddie Hammer with this 93.3 WBZD update. A former Lycoming County prison employee is facing charges after allegedly sexually harassing female inmates at the county's pre-release center. 47-year-old Robert David Harvey of Montgomery is charged with felony institutional sexual assault and a misdemeanor offense. Investigators say Harvey repeatedly made inappropriate sexual comments to two women and allegedly kissed one without her consent. Harvey was suspended when the investigation began in May and later resigned. He was released on $15,000 bail. State police have charged two Lock Haven residents with allegedly selling drugs to undercover officers. 46-year-old Brian Michael Newman faces two felony counts of delivery of a controlled substance. 47-year-old Don Marie Rodabaugh faces four felony delivery charges, along with two counts of criminal use of a communication facility. State police say the alleged sales occurred in April during an undercover investigation. Both Newman and Rodabaugh waived their preliminary hearings and are scheduled for formal arraignment. Pennsylvania could soon have a statewide animal abuser registry similar to the sex offender registry under Megan's Law. The state Senate has approved Amy's Law, requiring state police to maintain a public database of people convicted of serious animal cruelty offenses. The bill is named for a six-month-old husky found abandoned beneath a bridge in Erie, PA, in freezing conditions. The puppy suffered severe frostbite and later died. The bill now heads to the state house. And a 10-year-old Sullivan County boy is making a big difference for his hometown fire company. Abbott Lutz of Dushore has raised nearly $4,000 for Dushore Fire Rescue by designing and selling handmade keychains and earrings and promoting the fire company t-shirts. Known around the station as Captain Abbott, he was honored recently with an official citation from the Pennsylvania House of

0: Overnight tonight, staying dry. Low temperatures hanging out in the 40s to near 50. Tomorrow, Friday, turns into Saturday, which is going to be an awesome day. Partly sunny, some high cirrus clouds tomorrow from Isaias. Yes, the hurricane, then extra tropical low that'll get here on Sunday. But tomorrow looks great. Still near 70 and partly sunny. Make it a good weekend.
1: Thank you so much, Joe. 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

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Tune in to Sean Carey. 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

0: 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If you're not quite sure yet, that's okay. Kelly will have another clue for you coming up after 10 o'clock this morning. But please remember, you can only enter once per day. So make sure that you're locked in on that location, on that destination. You know exactly, because you know you don't want to get another clue later in the day and go, oh, man, I was wrong about that. So, yeah, be listening up for the clues throughout the course of the day. 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And celebrities celebrating include actor Tyler James Williams from Everybody Hates Chris. He's 34 today. Zachary Ty Bryan. He played Brad on TV's Home Improvement. He's been in trouble with the law here lately. He's 45 today. Actor Brandon Routh from Superman Returns, Dylan Dog, Legends of Tomorrow. He's 47. Chris O'Dowd from Gulliver's Travels, Bridesmaids, Family Tree, celebrating 47 today. A singer and son of John Lennon and Yoko Ono, Sean Lennon, is celebrating his 51st birthday today. Steve Burns, the host of Blues Clues, is 53. Retired pro golfer Annika Sorenstam is celebrating 56 today. Director Steve McQueen from 12 Years a Slave and Shame, he's 57 today. Director Guillermo del Toro, let's think of movies, the Hellboy movies. Also Pacific Rim, he's 62 today. Actor Michael Perry from Eddie and the Cruisers 1 and 2, Streets of Fire, Hope Floats, 68 today. Actor Scott Bakula, who we just talked about in the Entertainment Update, is celebrating his 72nd birthday today. Also 72 today, Jay Peterman. I'm talking about actor John O'Hurley. Remember Jay Peterman from Seinfeld? Yep, he's 72 today. Monk actor Tony Shalhoub is celebrating 73. Sharon Osbourne, of course, the wife, manager of Ozzy, 74 today. Actor, comedian Robert Wool, artless. He was in the original Batman movie with Michael Keaton. He's 75 today. And singer-songwriter, running on empty, Jackson Brown is 78. In the Susquehanna Valley, happy birthday to Jordan Fisher of Linden. Heather and Sam Temple of Danville are celebrating their 22nd wedding anniversary today. Coming up tomorrow, Ethan Kohler of Hughesville is 4 years old. Terry Sr. and Tina Andrews of Cogan Station, they are celebrating their 16th anniversary. Jen Kirshner of Montoursville turns 55. And coming up on Sunday, Tina Willits of Muncie celebrates a birthday, along with Wyatt Roush, of Beavertown, who celebrates 16. And Karen and Jeff Ryan of Barbers, they are celebrating their 40th anniversary. So happy birthday and anniversary to all of our local celebs.
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The Lycoming County Veterans Day Parade rolling through Hughesville this year on Saturday, November 7th, stepping off at 2 o'clock. 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

0: The great Gloria Gaynor, Classic Hits 93.3. 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
7: Valley weather. Hi, folks. Happy Friday. Not just any Friday. Great day to be alive and a unique Friday because it's going to be sunny. It's going to be near 70 and the leaves are peaking in some of the elevations in northern tier counties. Overnight tonight, staying dry. Low temperatures hanging out in the 40s to near 50. Tomorrow, Friday, turns into Saturday, which is going to be an awesome day. Partly sunny, some high cirrus clouds tomorrow from Isaias. Yes, the hurricane, then extra tropical low that'll get here on Sunday. But tomorrow looks great. Still near 70 and partly sunny. Make it a good weekend. W-

Saturday night, crank up the 80s. Ken Jones has Totally Awesome 80s tomorrow night from 7 till midnight. And this week, he's thrown it back to October of 1982 with John Cougar, Jackson Brown, A Flock of Seagulls, and more. And if you've got a request, shoot him a phone call at 877-80s Radio. 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

0: Classic Hits 93.3. And hey, if you are looking for something to do this Sunday, how about some live local music and helping get a riverboat on Lake Augusta while you're at it? It's the Float My Boat Concert Series. It's happening this Sunday at Front Street Station in Northumberland. Doors will open up at 1 o'clock. Music gets underway at 2 with 7 local acts taking the stage throughout the day, including Mountain House Revival, Horseshoe Hollow Gang, and Strawbridge. It's just $10 at the door, plus they're going to have 50-50s and raffles throughout the day. So come on out. Hear some great local music and help get the riverboat on Lake Augusta. It's the Float My Boat Concert Series this Sunday, Front Street Station in Northumberland. That event calendar update brought to you by the twisted tastiness of Caramelicious pretzel rods exclusively from Lang's Chocolates. 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

0: Quarter Flash, Harden My Heart's classic hits, 93.3. As I head out the door, Kelly E. is coming on in, and she's got a new clue for you in the Choose Your Cruise giveaway with AAA Travel, so be listening for that clue. She'll also play my three songs with you at 11.25 and give you an opportunity to be a winner with the Marketplace Price Check. 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I'll check back in with you Monday morning, bright and early, anytime after 5 a.m. Have a awesome weekend.
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0: Exciting things are always happening at Antlers on the Water, 610 Antlers Lane in Williamsport. 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

0: you good?
1: Yeah, we're good. We're still here, right? Still kicking. How you doing, Kelly? Along with you, it's Friday. Woo! Right now, it's Matchbox 20. 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

do make life wonderful. I'm glad you're here. I'm glad I'm here. I'm glad we're together to spend time together today on this Friday. You ready for the weekend? Oh, my gosh. Why? That's such a dumb question. Are you ready for the weekend? Who's not ready for the weekend? I mean, come on. I feel good. 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
1: I feel good. I feel nice. I'm happy to be here. We're going to have fun today. We got my three songs coming up today around 11:25. Three songs, the common theme. You got to figure out what they have in common and be the right caller. That's how you win. And I get you registered for that gift card to the Watson Inn, too. And we're going to draw a winner for that $25 gift card to the Watson Inn coming up around noonish. Also, we're going to do Kelly's Cafe. I'm going to play your request. 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It's Friday. Totally
2: awesome. 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
5: Hi, folks. Happy Friday. Not just any Friday. Great day to be alive, and a unique Friday because it's going to be sunny. It's going to be near 70, and the leaves are peaking in some of the elevations in northern Pierre counties. Overnight tonight, staying dry, low temperatures hanging out in the 40s to near 50. Tomorrow, Friday, turns into Saturday, which is going to be an awesome day. Partly sunny, some high cirrus clouds tomorrow from Isaias. Yes, the hurricane, then extra tropical low that'll get here on Sunday. But tomorrow looks great. Still near 70 and partly sunny. Make it a good weekend.
1: All right, yeah, Joe. Saturday does come after Friday. Right now, we got lots of sunshine. 55 degrees at 1024.

with Tom, we'd say, Dad, where are you going? He'd be leaving the house, headed to the car, and he'd say, I got to take care of some business. We knew that meant you're not going, so stay here. We weren't allowed to ride along. Anyways, hey, Marketplace Price Check. We're going to do that today, too, around 12:30. I got an item picked out on Marketplace. See if you can figure out the price is higher or lower than the price I give you. Right now, it's Tina Turner. You must.

0: Mary Chapin, Cats in the Cradle on 93.3 WBZD. Man, I hope the weather is like this right here for next Saturday for the Mummers Parade. It would be so awesome if it was. The Mummers Parade is going to happen at 2 o'clock next Saturday, and this year's theme is Decades of Music. So bring the family, all the stuff that you love in the parade, like colorful floats, marching bands, creative costumes, and lots of hometown spirit and candy. I added the candy part in there because that's one of the things I love about a parade. They're going to have the judges stand this year and awards as well. And if you want to be in the parade, you want to participate, you can register now all the way up till the day before on the 16th at swmummersparade.com. And that's next Saturday, 2 o'clock. We hope to see you there. It's presented by the South Williamsport Area Mummers Parade Committee and is sponsored by Geisinger.
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0: John Mellencamp needs a lover who won't drive him crazy. Hey, so does my husband. So this hurricane that we're waiting to hit there on Florida and other states, nobody can say it. No one can pronounce the name.
1: Yo, if you in Mississippi, Alabama, or Florida, y'all please know that Hurricane Isolace is coming our way. Hurricane Isolace, whatever her name is coming our way. And y'all, that don't mean we need to go in the store and buy everything we don't need, y'all. Ain't no way that I should go into Walmart and all the flash cards bought out. If you're going to get some toilet paper, y'all, make sure you get enough for you and your family. And leave some for the rest of the families. But everybody be safe. Hurricane Isolace is on the way.
0: Yeah, no one can pronounce it. Although I did watch NEP this morning, and Joe did a pretty good job when he was talking about the effects we're going to see from the hurricane and just basically rain there on Sunday. Is Isaias. Am I saying that right? Isaias. Yeah, I don't know who names these hurricanes either. It's just she's named it Kelly. That would have totally been acceptable.
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0: yet. I got your clue for you with Choose Your Cruise. You got your first clue this morning with Jake. Now I'm going to give you mine. You ready? All right, here we go. In 1541, Spanish sailor Francisco Bolaños gave the cape in this area the name San Lucas after finding shelter here during a storm. All right, let's do this one more time. In 1541, Spanish sailor Francisco Bolaños gave the cape in this area the name San Lucas after finding shelter here during a storm. That's my clue. Now, if you have any idea where we're at with Jake's clue and my clue, put your guess in there. Go to WBZD.com. Make sure you enter your guess. You got to do that. You're not going to get registered for Choose Your Cruise by just getting on the website. You got to put your guess in there. And you'll get more guesses this afternoon with Shauna and then another one with Ted coming up tonight. And don't forget, Choose Your Cruise. 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Plus, we're going to throw in $1,000, up to $1,000 in airfare if needed to help get you there. Coming up, we got my three songs on the way. We got your weather for you, too.
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7: Valley Weather. Hi, folks. Happy Friday. Not just any Friday. Great day to be alive and a unique Friday because it's going to be sunny. It's going to be near 70. And the leaves are peaking in some of the elevations in northern Pierre counties. Overnight tonight, staying dry. Low temperatures hanging out in the 40s to near 50. Tomorrow, Friday, turns into Saturday, which is going to be an awesome day. Partly sunny. Some high cirrus clouds tomorrow from Isaias. Yes, the hurricane, then extra tropical low that'll get here on Sunday. But tomorrow looks great. Still near 70 and partly sunny. Make it a good weekend.
0: All right, thanks, Joe. We got lots of sunshine right now. It is 60 degrees at 1124. WBZD. It's time for my three songs. I'm going to give you three songs that have something in common. See if you can figure it out today. If you do, you got to be caller 5 with the right answer. And that's how you score that WBZD prize pack. I'll also get you registered for that $25 gift card to the Watson Inn in Watsontown. We're going to draw a winner for that gift card coming up around noon. It could be anything in the lyrics, title, maybe it's something with the artist, but you got to figure that part out. Here we go. It's my three songs.

0: Yeah. Were you grooving and moving to that one? Yeah, I was too. So do you know what the common theme was? Those three songs, something connect them. Call me up right now and take a guess at 327-9331 or 1-888-468-4933. You got to be caller 5. You get the common theme right, I'm going to hook you up with that WBZD prize pack. Caller 5 with the right answer wins. Good luck.
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0: through three, you are caller five. Do you know the common theme?
1: I'm going to like the all three are disco.
0: Yes, yes, exactly right. All three were disco songs. I love disco. Do you?
1: Well, some of the songs, yeah, they have a great beat.
0: Yeah, they do have a great beat. Who am I talking to?
1: This is Brenda.
0: Brenda, you're going to get that prize pack and get registered for the gift card to the Watson Inn. Where are you calling from today?
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0: Classic Hits, 93.3 WBZD, the Eagles' Heartache Tonight. Well, it was just announced here a little bit ago. Mike Ditka, the legendary former Chicago Bears coach and first tight end to ever be inducted into Pro Football Hall of Fame, has passed away at the age of 86. His family announced that earlier today. So Mike Ditka, 86 years old, passed away here a little while ago. Coming up here, a little over 10 minutes, we have Kelly's Cafe. Let me know if there's something you want to hear, 327-9331. You can also go to WBZD.com. And click on Kelly's Cafe. You need to request in that way. 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You can see, check that out and let us know what you want to hear. Let me know what you want to hear on there as well. We got news coming up too. Barbara Evans filling in for Freddie Hammer today. She has your local news and we got Fox News on the way too.
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1: News. I'm CJ Papa. Isaias grabbing its power from the Gulf of America, transforming into a dangerous Category 3 hurricane. It's turning north, putting the northern Gulf Coast in the strike zone. Florida Governor Ron DeSantis.
2: Make sure you have what you need, you know, to be able to get through, particularly those next 72 hours.
1: The Department of Homeland Security defending the actions of an ICE officer who fired his weapon, striking, they say, was a criminal legal alien, Oscar Belgal, in New York City.
3: Mr. Belgal was struck by one of the bullets or fragments superficially in the neck. He stopped his vehicle. We arrested him, rendered first aid, and then took him to the hospital.
1: ICE Executive Associate Director Marcos Charles adding the suspect was taken to an ICE detention facility. 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
4: Sunny and pleasant today, partly cloudy tonight with a low of 37 to 41. Good afternoon. I'm Barbara Evans for Freddie Hammer with this 93.3 WBZD news update. Pennsylvania's Attorney General's office is urging the state Supreme Court not to delay next week's crackdown on skill game machines. The office argues lawmakers have known since June that the machines are illegal, and their last-minute request for more time comes too late. Chief Deputy Attorney General Susan Affronti says responsible businesses have already made arrangements to remove or disable the machines. Lycoming County Senator Gene Yaw and two other lawmakers want the deadline extended until February to allow time for legislation. Enforcement is scheduled to begin Wednesday. A former Lycoming County prison employee is facing charges after allegedly sexually harassing female inmates at the county's pre-release center. 47-year-old Robert David Harvey of Montgomery is charged with felony institutional sexual assault and a misdemeanor offense. Investigators say Harvey repeatedly made inappropriate sexual comments to two women and allegedly kissed one without her consent. He's also accused of using his position to intimidate the inmates. Harvey was suspended and later resigned. Drivers on Interstate 180 westbound in Loyal Sauk Township can expect delays this weekend as bridge repairs continue over Loyal Sauk Creek. PennDOT says alternating lane restrictions begin tonight at 7 and continue through Sunday at 6 p.m. The westbound on-ramp from Broad Street in Montoursville will also be closed with a detour using Broad Street to the East 3rd Street interchange. Additional overnight work is scheduled for Wednesday, October 14th from 7 until 6 Thursday morning. Drivers should use caution through the work zone. A weekend of food, music, and family fun is underway in Berwick. The 15th annual Riverfest returns to Test Track Park along the Susquehanna River today through Sunday. The festival features more than 150 food and craft vendors, three stages of live entertainment, children's rides, a petting zoo, and weekend car shows. Festival hours are noon to 9 today, 10 to 9 Saturday, and 10 to 6 on Sunday. Admission, parking, and entertainment all free. And in sports, a lot of high school football action tonight. Some of the games are Canton at Muncie, Jersey Shore at DuBois, Mount Carmel at Montoursville, Loyal Sauk at Warrior Run, and the Backyard Broadcasting Game of the Week, Shamokin at Williamsport. NASCAR action this weekend, Bank of America 400 from Charlotte Motor Speedway, and NFL on Sunday, a little interesting, as the Eagles take on the Jaguars in London, England. Game time, our time, 9:30 in the morning on Sunday. I'm Barbara Evans with this WBZD News Update.
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5: Gotta announce our winner for that gift card to the Watson Inn, a $25 gift card to the Watson Inn in Watsontown. This week's winner is Tina Andrews from Williamsport. Congratulations going out to Tina Andrews. She got that gift card, the Watson Inn. Don't forget

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0: 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Marketplace price check is coming up in a few minutes. I got an item picked out on Marketplace. Do you ever go on Marketplace? I have sold some things on there, and I have bought some things on there. Sometimes you can find, you know, what you're looking for at great prices, but sometimes it is ridiculous. I mean, people sell them one shoe and not the other one, and stuff that looks used beyond repair, but, you know, whatever, to each your own. But I did find an item, and I'm going to tell that to you. And if you can get it right, the price, if it's lower or higher, you're going to win movie passes to the District Cinema and some Unspring snacks and Pepsi products. That's coming up here, well, probably in about 10 minutes. So be listening for that. And more of your requests, too, and we also have your weather on the way.
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5: weather. Hi, Storm Tracker 16, Chief Meteorologist Kurt Aaron with your Central Pennsylvania forecast from WNEP-TV. The Williamsport area, you'll hit a high of 72. Great weather tonight, too, for high school football. Overnight, dipping down to 40 for an overnight low, so it will be a little chilly, a little bit below average for you. Then Saturday's here. We will see some clouds moving in later in the day, but a good portion of the day will include a mix of sun and clouds, sunshine, and 70 for an afternoon high. Sunday comes, clouds all over the place, and so are the rain showers. They'll start very early Sunday morning and continue throughout the day. It's going to be a soaker on Sunday, so be ready.
0: Yeah, soaker on Sunday because of Isa Yahi Haha. That hurricane, Isa La La La. Hard name to say. It's actually Isa Ias. All right, it's sunny right now, 64 degrees at 12:27.

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Here's Van Morrison, Brown Eyed Girl.

0: Can you play Hungry Like a Wolf for me?
1: I can do that. Who are you? Where are you calling from?
0: It's Sam from Song. How are you doing, Kelly?
1: I'm doing fantastic. How are you? You ready for the weekend?
0: I have to work tomorrow.
1: Oh, man, Sam.
0: I know, but that's what happens. You know, mail has to get delivered.
1: I know. You deliver that mail. You're doing a great job. Take it easy when you get a chance.
0: Thank you. Have a great day.

0: BZD. I got more of your requests coming up, but right now it is time for Marketplace Price Check. Yeah. So, if you want to play along, get on the phone and call me at 327-9331 or 1-888-468-4933, and I'll let you take a guess. Let's see who's on the phone. Good afternoon, BZD. How are you?
1: Fine, and yourself?
0: I'm doing fantastic. Thanks for asking. So, do you go on Marketplace Price Check ever?
1: No.
0: Yeah. Well, probably might be better off that way. All right. Well, listen to what I found. Do you remember the show Family Matters?
1: Yeah.
0: Remember Steve Urkel?
1: Urkel.
0: Did I do that? Yeah. All right. I found an Urkel doll. Yeah. Urkel doll for $50. What do you think? Is it higher or lower than $50?
1: Higher.
0: Is it higher?
2: Le who? The her.
0: Oh, that ain't right. Oh, thanks for playing along. Yeah, it was only $20. Thank you, though. Have a great day.
1: You too.
0: So there you go, Marketplace Price Check. That's how we do it. It's on Friday. It's just a little something-something to have a little fun with you. But keep listening. I'm going to give you a clue coming up, too, for Choose Your Cruise. And also, I got tickets for The Whispers and Russell Tompkins, the all-new Stylistics with a tribute to Lonnie Gamble. That show's happening October 30th. I'm going to give some of those away, too, so stay tuned.
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0: basket. If you hear this noise, then change the battery. Also, did you know that children under 12 are less likely than adults to awaken to the sound of a traditional smoke alarm during a fire? Kids sleep much deeper than adults. Children are more likely to awaken to the voice of a parent or a loved one alerting them. Consider purchasing smoke alarms where you can record your own voice and evacuation instructions if you have small children at home.
1: That has been Killian and Daddy, representative of Safe Kids. Thank you very much.
0: Bye.

with football happening. Of course, our local high school football action, NFL. Who are you rooting for? Are you going to make some chili or something in the crock pot? Something good? A soup? Huh? I need a soup recipe for you. I know you're like, Kelly, you didn't post one yet. I will post a recipe, but definitely chili for me. The Steelers are on Sunday against the Colts, and Ron Miklo in Williamsport, he said he went here as some Sticks Renegade, of course, big Pittsburgh fan. And he said, go Steelers. I'm with you, Ron. Oh.

0: That sticks. Yeah, no, I can't call it Renegade. It's the Steelers song. That's what Barb Evans just called it. She walked down the hallway and she said, "You're playing the Steelers song." And I'm like, yeah. Got a request for it. Of course, Pittsburgh playing on Sunday. Hey, the Sticks, though. Sticks coming to town. They're going to be at the Journey Bank Community Arts Center on Wednesday, February 17th. And those tickets are on sale now. And tickets are also on sale for the Whispers and Russell Tompkins and the New Stylistics. Tribute to Lonnie Gamble on that show is October 30th. It's on a Friday at 7 o'clock. If you'd like to go see the Whispers and the Stylistics, call me up right now and I'll hook you up with a pair of tickets. I'll take caller 4 right now, 327-9331 or 1-888-468-4933.
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2: Yes, sounds good.
1: All right, you're on your way to that Lonnie Gamble tribute show. 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
2: Gene Borowick.
1: And where are you from?
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WZD. All right, so I'm reading here that a new survey reveals that 62% of the people they ask, that they surveyed, they say bathroom selfies give them the ick. Gives them the ick. Means they don't like it. That's what that means. So, leading bathroom selfie turnoffs, hiding your face behind a phone, a dirty or water splashed mirror, poor or harsh lighting. Yeah, I don't know why people take selfies in the bathroom. Like, I don't want anybody to see my bathroom or my toilet. It's weird. Go outside or something. Not to the bathroom, but for the selfie.

0: Bob, give me all your love in on 93.3 WBZD. Well, good luck to all of our area high school football teams tonight. It is Friday Night Lights, and it's all about football. And we have Mount Carmel against Wintoursville tonight, Canton and Muncie, Montgomery at Sayre, Jersey Shore at Dubois, South Williamsport against Wyalusing, Hughesville at Bloomsburg, Loyal Suck at Weir Run, and Central Columbia at Milton. So good luck to all those teams. And, of course, our game of the week tonight is Shamokin at Williamsport, week 7 of high school football. And you can hear all that play-by-play action, 1340, AM 1340, and FM 101.7 WWPA on WIOQ's HD3. 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
9: 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Hi, Storm Tracker 16, Chief Meteorologist Kurt Aaron, with your Central Pennsylvania forecast from WNEP-TV. The Williamsport area, you'll hit a high of 72. Great weather tonight, too, for high school football. Overnight, dipping down to 40 for an overnight low, so it will be a little chilly, a little bit below average for you. Then Saturday's here. We will see some clouds moving in later in the day, but a good portion of the day will include a mix of sun and cloud, sunshine, and 70 for an afternoon high. Sunday comes, clouds all over the place, and so are the rain showers. They'll start very early Sunday morning and continue throughout the day. It's going to be a soaker on Sunday, so be ready.
0: All right, thanks, Kurt. Sunshine right now is 68 degrees at 123. 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

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Hey, if you're in the Muncie area, you got friends or family there, or if you're traveling through the Muncie area, don't forget, you can get us in nice and clear, no fuzziness, at 102.1 FM. 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

0: She's Gone on 93.3 WBZD. Is that literal? I'm still here. I'm still here with you on this Friday afternoon. I hope you're having a good day so far. So if you've always wanted to get out there and donate blood, the Red Cross, they are experiencing a blood shortage emergency right now for platelets types O positive and B negative. You can go out coming up this Monday, 5:30 at the Pine Street United Methodist Church on 441 Pine Street in Williamsport. On Monday the 12th, they have one too at noon to 5 at Our Lady of Lourdes Church on Walnut Street in Mentorsville. 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

0: 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Don't forget, you can get those clues for Choose Your Cruise all weekend and long. All of our part-timers are going to be here with you all weekend. They're going to give you clues, too, so you have that to your advantage. You're going to, you know, it's not just a Monday through Friday thing. It's Sunday through Saturday. So be listening for those clues. I'm going to give you mine again right now. So you got one with Jake this morning, and now here is my clue. In 1541, Spanish sailor Francisco Bolaños, Francisco Bolaños, gave the Cape in this area the same name, pronounced San Lucas, after finding shelter here during a storm. Okay, one more time. In 1541, Spanish sailor Francisco Bolaños gave the Cape in this area the name San Lucas after finding shelter here during a storm. That is your clue. You're going to get another one coming up with Sean Carey this afternoon. So be listening to get that other clue. And you're going to get another clue with Ted this evening. And then you can hopefully figure out by then where we are. Put your guess in at WBZD.com. You got to be 21 at least to play along. And you can get your guess in once per day. 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

Alanis Morissette, Hand in My Pocket on WBZD. So no matter what you're doing this weekend, if you're out there enjoying some fall fun, there's all kinds of festivals, and we'll get you up to date on some of those. 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Here's 38 Special.

0: 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If you're like me and you love fall, there is so much to do this weekend. All kinds of fall fun out there. I can enjoy a full day of fun in Pitcher Rocks. The Pitcher Rocks Hometown Fall Festival, that's happening tomorrow from 10 to 4 o'clock at Ben Rensselaer Park on Route 864 in Pitcher Rocks. You can enjoy a chicken barbecue. There's going to be vendors, live music from Less Is More, a basket raffle, bocce ball tournament, and a lot of other things too. So head on out there and enjoy that. That's in Pitcher Rocks. And then also, St. Mark's Church of Lairdsville, they're holding their fall festival also tomorrow, 9 till 3. Sticky buns, food trucks, craft vendors, and a whole lot of other stuff there too. And you can go to our website. We have these events and other ones too. Like I said, there's a lot happening tomorrow, and you can get a list of things to do, things happening at WBZD.com on our event page. Our event update is brought to you by Twisted Tastiness of Caramelicious Pretzel Rods, exclusively from Lang's Chocolate. Get you some today.
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7: Weather. Hi, Storm Tracker 16, Chief Meteorologist Kurt Aaron with your Central Pennsylvania forecast from WNEP-TV. The Williamsport area, you'll hit a high of 72. Great weather tonight, too, for high school football. Overnight, dipping down to 40 for an overnight low, so it will be a little chilly, a little bit below average for you. Then Saturday's here. We will see some clouds moving in later in the day, but a good portion of the day will include a mix of sun and cloud, sunshine, and 70 for an afternoon high. Sunday comes, clouds all over the place, and so are the rain showers. They'll start very early Sunday morning and continue throughout the day. It's going to be a soaker on Sunday, so be ready.
0: All right. Thanks a lot, Kurt. Lots of sunshine out there in 69 at 225.

0: guys having a good time. I'm all about a good time. This doesn't sound like a good time to me, though. Did you see this on the news last night? They called her a senior. She held an abdominal plank for 5 hours. Do you know what a plank is? It's when you hold yourself up with, like, you're on your forearms and your tippy toes and your body's, like, suspended. And, yeah, it's very, very hard. It's difficult. So when they said senior, I'm like, oh, how old was she? Was she, like, 80? She was 61. 61. Donna Jean Water. I'm not making light of it because I couldn't even do the plank for probably 10 minutes. But 61's not that old, is it? She broke her own Guinness World Record, though, and she made the attempt during the opening ceremonies of the Senior Games in Utah. Her previous record set in 2024 was 4 hours and 30 minutes and 11 seconds, so good for her. 5 hours. There you go. Something to try to beat this weekend. I'm not doing that. If you want to do it and try, go ahead. 61. That's not even old.
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0: Hold my hand on 93.3 WBZD. And that's going to wrap things up for me on this Friday afternoon. I am ready to get out there and enjoy this beautiful weather. And sounds like tomorrow's going to be nice too. So for your Saturday, enjoy it. And everything happening around the Susquehanna Valley Sunday, looking like we're going to get some rain and some remnants from the hurricane with Esau, la la, ah. I'm just kidding. Esau, ias. Asaw, ah. Esau, yes. There we go. That's hard. I don't know why. I feel so bad for weathermen right now. Like I say that over and over and over again. It's crazy. All right. Well, it's time for me to go. Sean Carey's up next, and he's got another clue for you with Choose Your Crew. So be listening. Keep it tuned right here for that clue and get another one with Ted tonight. And don't forget, you get clues all weekend long, too. Julie will have you one for tomorrow, and so will our other part-timers this weekend. So enjoy your weekend. I'm going to enjoy my weekend. Good luck to our high school football teams, too. And I'll catch you back here Monday morning.
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Classic Hits 93.3 cruising into another big fall weekend around the Susquehanna Valley. Sean Carey, and we'll finish out the weekend Sunday night. Rewind from 8 until midnight. Gary Bryan has the top 5 movie music moments and also a top 5 from this month from 1988.

0: classic hits, 93.3. Not many can say they punched their ticket to play at the Little League Baseball World Series. And it's also a rare feat when you can see softball being played at Howard J. Lomony Stadium. It's part of the Girls with Game Experience next weekend in South Williamsport. 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It's free, open to the public, and go to littleleague.org for more info.
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7: 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Hi, Storm Tracker 16, Chief Meteorologist Kurt Aaron with your Central Pennsylvania forecast from WNEP-TV. The Williamsport area, you'll hit a high of 72. Great weather tonight, too, for high school football. Overnight, dipping down to 40 for an overnight low, so it will be a little chilly, a little bit below average for you. Then Saturday's here. We will see some clouds moving in later in the day, but a good portion of the day will include a mix of sun and clouds, sunshine, and 70 for an afternoon high. Sunday comes, clouds all over the place, and so are the rain showers. They'll start very early Sunday morning and continue throughout the day. It's going to be a soaker on Sunday, so be ready.

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I guarantee you will laugh like crazy tonight. Who's Live Anyway at the Journey Bank Community Arts Center. 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

0: 93.3 WBZD. It's going to be a huge weekend of lots of terrific autumn activities around the Susquehanna Valley, and that also includes the Fall Festival tomorrow, and brought to you by the Friends of the Picture Rocks Parks at Van Rensselaer Park from 10 until 4, and the park is just off of 864 Picture Rocks. Great food, live music, basket raffle, bocce ball tournament, bounce house for the kids, a silent street sign auction, and so much more in Picture Rocks tomorrow. So stop out and help out the parks. 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

0: sailing into the weekend with the classic hits, 93.3 WBZD, and going to be another beautiful night tonight for high school football and one of the top teams in the state in Quad A, the Shamokin Indians. We'll be cruising up the hill to Millionaire Stadium to take on Williamsport. That's your backyard broadcasting game of the week. 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And some of the other games the guys will be following on the scoreboard tonight: you've got Montoursville Homecoming, they'll be taking on Mount Carmel; Montgomery at Sayre; Canton at Muncie; Jersey Shore with a road trip out I-80 to Dubois; South Williamsport at Wyalusing; Hughesville at Bloomsburg; Loyal Sauk at Warrior Run; and Central Columbia at Milton.
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Hey, what's up? Sean Carey. It's the weekend liftoff. And, of course, we've got our five-hour weekend party tomorrow night, 7 to midnight. 5 hours of pop, rock, and retro 80s hits with Kent Jones and Totally Awesome 80s, including the big songs from this month in 1982. That year,

0: 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It's a huge event. 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
6: Valley weather. Hi, Storm Tracker 16, Chief Meteorologist Kurt Aaron with your Central Pennsylvania forecast from WNEP-TV. The Williamsport area, you'll hit a high of 72. Great weather tonight, too, for high school football. Overnight, dipping down to 40 for an overnight low, so it will be a little chilly, a little bit below average for you. Then Saturday's here. We will see some clouds moving in later in the day, but a good portion of the day will include a mix of sun and clouds, sunshine, and 70 for an afternoon high. Sunday comes, clouds all over the place, and so are the rain showers. They'll start very early Sunday morning and continue throughout the day. It's going to be a soaker on Sunday, so be ready. Chilly.

Jakey will start another week with you Monday morning after 5 and also just after 7:20. You can wake and win with the Monday morning lyrical lesson and score your $25 gift certificate for Antlers on the Water from 93.3. Don't

0: Classic Hits 93.3. It's going to be another busy weekend with lots of excellent fall activities across the Susquehanna Valley. And that also includes the Balls Mills United Methodist Church, their fall festival. That's tomorrow from 11 until 5. The church is just off of 973 and Blooming Grove Road in Cogan Station. They'll have delicious soups for you to enjoy, plus hamburgers, french fries, cheesesteaks, apple dumplings, and so much more. 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

0: 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Good luck to all the area high school football teams in action this evening. Going to be another beautiful night for football. Number one team in the state in Quad A, the Shamokin Indians, will be at STA Stadium as they square off with the Millionaires in the Backyard Broadcasting Game of the Week. 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Eric Spencer will be down the hall in the Twin Studio with the scoreboard updates and halftime report on 101.7 WILQ HD3 and 94.5. If you're a Shamokin fan, you can catch the Twin tonight and the Indians on 94.5 from Milton, Watsontown, Sunbury, down to Seawinds Grove, and streaming at TwinValleysTalk.com. 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Also, you got Canton at Muncie, Montgomery at Sayre, Jersey Shore over at Dubois. I-80 road trip tonight for the Bulldogs. 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
5: Hi, storm tracker 16, Chief Meteorologist Kurt Aaron with your Central Pennsylvania forecast from WNEP-TV. The Williamsport area, you'll hit a high of 72. Great weather tonight, too, for high school football. Overnight, dipping down to 40 for an overnight low, so it will be a little chilly, a little bit below average for you. Then Saturday's here. We will see some clouds moving in later in the day, but a good portion of the day will include a mix of sun and cloud, sunshine, and 70 for an afternoon high. Sunday comes, clouds all over the place, and so are the rain showers. They'll start very early Sunday morning and continue throughout the day. It's going to be a soaker on Sunday, so be ready.

the classic hits that make you feel good. 93.3 WBZD, the weekend liftoff in Shawn and Hughesville. It is your turn this year to host the Lycoming County Veterans Parade. The 2026 edition will step off at 2 p.m. on Saturday, November the 7th. We'll have more info on it between now and then from your hometown station, 93.3.

0: 93.3 WBZD, a very busy weekend with so many great activities for you to check out across the Susquehanna Valley. And if you're a fan of plants, the Williamsport Exotic Plant Show is tomorrow, and that goes from 11 until 3 at the Pajama Factory in Williamsport. Two huge rooms with 40 local and national vendors. You'll even find some rare varieties in the mix, too, with proceeds going to the City Alliance Youth Group. And this event calendar update brought to you by Lang's Chocolates in their delightfully delicious chocolate-covered Oreos. 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Now open Wednesday through Saturday till 7 p.m., 350 Pine Street, downtown Williamsport.
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93.3 WBZD, the home of classic hits in the Susquehanna Valley. And welcome into another big weekend. Sean Carey, that means more racing, too, as the NASCAR Chase rolls on to Charlotte on Sunday for the Bank of America 400. Coverage will start at 2 over on the Twin Valleys Talk Network at 101.7 and WILQHD3, brought to you by Bauer Electric.

0: One of the party anthems of the 80s, Joan Jett, classic hits 93.3. And in just a few short minutes, high school football action gets going over on the Twin Valleys Talk Network as the number one team in the state in 4A, the Shamokin Indians, head up the hill to take on the Williamsport Millionaires. So head to the Twin Valleys Talk Network for complete coverage and the kickoff at 7 with Ian Catherine and Bob Woodley at the field and Eric Spencer in studio with the scoreboard updates and halftime report on 101.7 WILQ HD3 plus 94.5 from Milton downriver to Sealands Grove and streaming at TwinValleysTalk.com. 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Taking the deals the other guys won't. And taking you across the valley on the scoreboard tonight, Mount Carmel at Montoursville, homecoming tonight for the Warriors, Canton at Muncie, Central Columbia at Milton, Milton homecoming tonight for the Black Panthers, Loyal Sauk at Warrior Run, Hughesville at Bloomsburg, South Williamsport at Wyalusing, Jersey Shore at Dubois, Montgomery at Sayre, and Canton at Muncie.
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7: Valley weather. Hi, Storm Tracker 68 meteorologist Kurt Aaron with your Central Pennsylvania forecast from WNEP-TV. The Williamsport area, you'll hit a high of 72. Great weather tonight, too, for high school football. Overnight, dipping down to 40 for an overnight low, so it will be a little chilly, a little bit below average for you. Then Saturday's here. We will see some clouds moving in later in the day, but a good portion of the day will include a mix of sun and clouds, sunshine, and 70 for an afternoon high. Sunday comes, clouds all over the place, and so are the rain showers. They'll start very early Sunday morning and continue throughout the day. It's going to be a soaker on Sunday, so be ready. Shall we?

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0: The classic hits that make you feel good. 93.3 WBZD. What a list of fall festivals going on this weekend. We'll feature this one in Lairdsville at St. Mark's Church. It's tomorrow from 9 until 3. Sticky buns, food trucks, touch a truck for the kids, pumpkin patch, carnival games, and so much more. That's at St. Mark's Church just off of Route 118 in Lairdsville. And this event calendar update brought to you by the twisted tastiness of Carmelicious pretzel rods. 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

0: 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I have your latest clue in Choose Your Cruise with AAA North Penn South Williamsport. 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And also will include up to $1,000 in airfare if needed to help you get there. So if you need a clue, let's serve it up. I sit at the southern tip of the Baja California Peninsula at a place known as Land's End, where the Pacific Ocean meets the Sea of Cortez. Sports fishing, especially for marlin, is a big part of my identity. You know where I'm talking about? All right, get in on this. 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And for the details, rules, and regs as well, from AAA North Penn South Williamsport and 93.3. Another clue coming up later tonight with Ted Bennett. And, of course, more of the classic hits as we get another weekend underway. Enjoy your weekend. We'll see you on Monday, anytime after 3 after Kelly.
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8: Hi, Storm Tracker 16, Chief Meteorologist Kurt Aaron with your Central Pennsylvania forecast from WNEP-TV. The Williamsport area, you'll hit a high of 72. Great weather tonight, too, for high school football. Overnight, dipping down to 40 for an overnight low, so it will be a little chilly, a little bit below average for you. Then Saturday's here. We will see some clouds moving in later in the day, but a good portion of the day will include a mix of sun and cloud, sunshine, and 70 for an afternoon high. Sunday comes, clouds all over the place, and so are the rain showers. They'll start very early Sunday morning and continue throughout the day. It's going to be a soaker on Sunday, so be ready.

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Teddy B on a Friday night. 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

0: It's Classic Hits 93.3 WBZD on a Friday night. And a reminder brought to you by Lang's Chocolate Carmelicious. They're now open till 7, our Lang's Chocolates, Wednesday through Saturday, 350 Pine Street in Williamsport. Well, there's a national blood shortage emergency, and we're urged to give blood ASAP. The American Red Cross says that blood demand is high. Donations have fallen over the past few months. The shortage is serious for platelets, type O positive, and B negative. If you can give the gift of life Monday the 12th from 1 till 5:30 p.m., they'll be at the Pine Street United Methodist Church at 441 Pine Street in Williamsport, and also on Monday 10-12 from noon till 5 at Our Lady of Lourdes Church over on Walnut Street in Montoursville. Go to redcrossblood.org now. Line up your appointment and give the gift of life.
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0: It's Linda Ronstadt at Classic Hits 93.3 WBZD on a Friday night with Teddy B. Partly cloudy, going to be chilly again tonight, a low down to 37 to 41. And then tomorrow, Saturday, sun through high clouds with a high of 68 degrees. Keep it right here on a Friday night. Roxette, Roy Orbison. 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That's right. 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